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1: Good evening, bonsoir, je m'appelle Agnès and I'm so happy to be here. 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